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93.3 KIOA. I'm Tony the Reno. A little bit later tonight, another edition of our Throwback Timeline. And we got to celebrate all things Gloria Estefan tonight. G-L-O-R-I-A, the queen of Latin pop, along with the Miami Sound Machine, bringing it through the 80s and into the 90s, and blazed a path for so

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93.3 KIOA. Still on our reunion bucket list, these guys. Come on, get on it. Michael Stipe has done one, hasn't he? Get the rest of the guys together. 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

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Late night class reunion for the class of 1985. One solid hour of your songs. I'm Tony DeReno. If that one didn't get you dancing, this one will. We're dancing with it in the 80s, dancing to Coyote Ugly with it too. We dance along now with Don Henley tonight.

0: I got that!
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1: We were talking about how I am sleeping so hot these days. I have been sweating while I've been sleeping. Every single morning, I wake up in a pool of sweat. And I think it's partially to do with the temperature at which I'm keeping the house. Right now, it's at like... Last night, I tried something different. And I went down to 66. And even then, I still woke up sweating.
2: Okay.
1: So I'm thinking I might need to go down a little further.
2: Mm-hmm.
1: And I don't know what the...

0: sounds like it's going to be expensive.
1: Okay.
0: 515-244-4933. We want to know, what temperature do you keep it when you sleep at night? Because maybe you're not sweating like I am.
1: I'm not.
0: I'm excited for you.
1: And I keep it at like 75.
0: Ugh.
1: Sorry.
0: That doesn't help me at all. Rhonda's on the east side. What do you say?
2: My temperature, I put it down 65 when I go to bed at night. You don't have to worry about it coming up because the heat outside will help it come up.
0: Yeah, so that's nice and comfortable for you?
2: Yes. Sometimes I turn 63.
0: And you sleep nice and cozy? That cool?
2: Yeah, with just a sheet on.
1: Oh,
0: wow.
1: Yeah. See, I would need all of the blankets for that. That is so cool.
2: My neighbor, too. My partner's freezing.
0: I would need... And I like being warm. I want to be warm. Mm. I just don't want to sweat.
1: Well, we've got a few ideas for you in our text line.
0: Okay.
1: Number ending in 8632. Lots of texts. My thermostat is at 66 degrees continuously. Get a good blanket. Keep your house cold. I love it when it's chilly and you have like heavy blankets. That's how I love to sleep. I also recommend cold plunge for morning wake up. Goes back to Viking age. We've got a whole history lesson in that one. Let's see. 4361. We turn it down to 62. But it never actually reaches 62.
0: Okay.
1: Interesting. Renee says, set at 68, and I have 4 fans running on me. Love it, but have noticed if I eat something with a lot of sugar, I will sweat at night.
0: Interesting.
1: You eating those Uncrustables before you go to bed?
0: I'm not, no.
1: Okay. Ginger says, I sleep in subarctic temperatures with 2 fans going. Menopause is awful. Yeah, I could see that. My AC is set at 74.
0: Maybe that's what I'm doing. I'm going through menopause.
1: Possibly.
0: Because I am having some serious hot, sweaty flashes.
1: There are other things involved, but we're not going to talk about those right now.
0: No.
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1: Well, no, you can get a pretty good-sized frog with a smallmouth.
2: Okay.
1: Especially when it weighs about 5 pounds.
2: I obviously do not know how big a smallmouth bass's mouth is compared to a largemouth.
1: About half the size of a largemouth. Because a largemouth will open up and you can't even see his head. Smallmouth have a mouth on them kind of like a perch.
0: I feel like also maybe Luke doesn't know the size of a frog.
2: I know the size of a frog.
0: Yeah, I feel
1: frogs,
0: like you're...
1: Frogs are different sizes.
0: True. Frogs frogs like people come in all sorts of shapes and sizes.
2: They sure do.
0: I feel like Luke probably immediately goes bullfrog and thinks it's like the size of someone's head and can't figure out how it would get in a smallmouth bass.
1: Well, he's watched way too many cartoons.
0: True.
2: I have.
0: Very true.
2: Yeah, all the frogs I know talk.
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0: Well, we're going to start off a little cloudy. We're going to start off a little warm.

0: warm, and then we're going to get a little less cloudy and a little more hot throughout the day. That seems to be the consensus, is that it's going to be hot for a while. High of 95, feel like over 100 at some point. So, you know, that whole, like, be careful, drink lots of water, cooling centers, blah, blah, blah. Do all of the things. Take care of yourself. Tonight, partly cloudy, some spotty storms, maybe over northern Iowa, a low of around 77. And then tomorrow, kind of a same sort of situation, except we're throwing in maybe a stray thunderstorm, mainly, again, northern Iowa. High of 94.
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1: You can put out all the fancy new video games you want. There is still nothing that compares to the old Oregon Trail game. Do you remember playing that in like computer lab growing up?
2: Vaguely.
1: This is like core memory stuff for me.
2: Yeah.
1: You knew when like computer lab day came and the teacher was like, all right, today you guys can do whatever you want. The first thing that 90% of us did was we reached for that black floppy disk, slid that inside of the computer, clicked the little close thing, and fired up the Oregon Trail.
2: So you had a computer lab with like multiple computers?
1: Yeah.
2: Yeah, we just had one computer in the back of the classroom.
1: Oh, God.
2: So we only got... like, you had to earn computer time.
1: Oh.
2: Yeah.
1: Well.
2: So it wasn't something that we did regularly, but I do know that I've played it at some point.
1: Now I feel like I'm bragging about my rich school.
2: Well, I mean, you've done that before.
1: Well, the Oregon Trail is a much older game now, and you don't hear much about it because, you know, they've got all of these, you know, fancy new learning games and whatnot, but every once in a while... you got to reintroduce kids to the classics.
2: True.
1: And there is a teacher. She's a millennial. Her name is Shelley, and she's a third grade teacher, and she wanted to introduce Gen Alpha to the original Oregon Trail. I mean, this is the like all green screen original Oregon Trail.
2: Yes.
1: And the results were just as hilarious as you might think.
3: Blair has dysentery, yeah. That's a disease. She's not going to make it.
4: Cholera.
5: Yeah.
6: I just had to fire in my wagon at the beginning. I have no sets of clothing. My guys are naked.
7: It means I'm going to die.
3: You have no food? What are you going to do?
8: Just a broke arm.
9: Oh my God, I got 1,940 pounds of meat.
10: Gavin.
9: By just killing two bison.
11: I have no idea how to do this.
3: 10 out of 10 recommend.
2: Yeah. Yeah.
1: My favorite is the little girl at the end who's doing the hunting game, and she's like, I have no idea how to do this. I remember when Ben discovered Oregon Trail, he was a little confused at first. Now he loves it.
2: Oh, really?
1: Yeah, and in fact, his fifth grade class at the end of school last year, they actually did kind of, I don't want to say like a practical version of Oregon Trail, but they played a version of it that lasted, I want to say it was a whole week, where every day they had like split into actual teams. Everybody had jobs. Everybody had certain parts that they needed to do. Mm-hmm. And they kind of did like a full-on version of Oregon Trail, trying to, you know, do the same thing that they do in the game.
2: Yeah.
1: He had a ball doing it. That was like one of my favorite parts of picking him up from school every day was asking him like, oh, how far did you get today? You know, anybody still alive? Anybody got a broken arm or cholera or anything?
2: Who got dysentery?
1: Exactly. Yes. So it's nice to see that Oregon Trail lives on in schools today. There is a way, by the way, I don't know like the URL off the top of my head, but there is a way that you can play the original Oregon Trail, like via your web browser.
2: Mm.
1: You just have to do a Google search for it. But it's out there, and I've done it, and it's so much fun.
2: Interesting.
1: So if you're an Oregon Trail fan, it still lives.
2: May have to bring it back.
1: Yes, we will.
0: You won't want to miss this.
1: Coming up, it is true crime stories told through a bit of a different filter.
2: Mm-hmm.
1: We call it Sound Effects Theater at 725.
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2: Today's word of the day is hot. It's also tomorrow's word of the day and possibly a few days after that. High temperature today, 95. Lots of sunshine. It's going to feel like over 100, so make sure you are doing the things to take care of yourself if you are out and about. Partly cloudy skies tonight. Maybe some spotty storms in northern Iowa. A low, low of 77. And then tomorrow, again, partly cloudy. Maybe some more storms up north. And you guessed it, hot. High of around 94.
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17: I'm Kate Garner, Des Moines Traffic Control. Construction has started for the day, so the backup is already beginning on 63rd Street between Grand and Railroad at this time. But yesterday, it backed up all the way to Park Avenue, so avoid it if you can. Des Moines Mobile Radar for today, 3100 block of Martin Luther King Jr. Parkway, 2900 block of 6th Avenue, 1800 block of Fluor, and 1700 block of Park Avenue. That's your Smile Power traffic from Delta Dental of Iowa. 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
1: The stories are true. We just add our own little flair with our sound effects.
2: Mm-hmm.
1: I know that Jeremy's not going to like my story today because it's going to be a little gross.
2: Oh, why do you do this to me?
1: I know, but I wanted you to have a challenge.
2: Great.
1: All right. A Tulsa business owner says his employees spent nearly a year dealing with a man allegedly pooping.
2: Ew. Ew. Ew.
1: Is that your sound?
2: Yes. Okay. Ew. Ew.
1: Outside their veterinary hospital and smearing.
2: Oh, my God. Why? Why? The first two sounds are just disgusting.
1: The mess around the property. The owner says the mystery pooper.
2: That's all you get.
1: I'm sorry. Again, please?
2: No.
1: One more time?
2: Nope.
1: One more?
2: Uh-uh.
1: Again?
2: No.
1: Would show up
2: whoop
1: a few times a month, disappear for a while.
2: Disappears.
1: Oh, okay. Then come back. At first, the man allegedly used an outdoor waste container meant for picking up after animals, but then things got worse. The owner says the man began defecating around the property and even smearing his waste on dumpsters, sometimes using it to write messages.
2: This is awful. I hate this so much.
1: Whatever was left over, he allegedly smeared on the door handles.
2: Why?
1: Employees repeatedly had to clean everything up, with the owner saying the smell became especially bad during the summer. Eventually, surveillance cameras from a neighboring business caught images of the suspect. Police identified him as 27-year-old Henry Dudley and searched.
2: What are we looking for?
1: His apartment, but he wasn't home. About an hour later, officers tracked him down and arrested him. He was booked.
2: You're going to jail.
1: On an indecent exposure charge, and police say additional charges could still be coming.
2: Yeah, there should be a whole lot of just your gross charges.
1: That's true,
2: Is that a thing? Because it should be.
1: Mm-hmm.
2: Why would you do this to me? Why?
1: I just want to give you a challenge today.
2: I don't... Well, here's your challenge.
1: Okay.
2: A father and son in Arizona...
1: God, it's hot.
2: ...allegedly pulled off a jewelry heist.
1: Yoink!
2: But apparently forgot the whole don't leave evidence behind part. Police say a 31-year-old man brought his 10-year-old son to burglarize an Arizona arts center where they allegedly stole more than $7,000 worth of jewelry. The kid had reportedly signed his name in the visitor log before the burglary. And even labeled artwork that he had created nearby. Because nothing says master criminal quite like leaving your name at the scene of the crime. The pair also allegedly left behind a stainless steel cup, then returned the next day so that dad could retrieve it. Employees recognized them and called police.
1: Woo, woo.
2: Police... Are you all right over there? Yeah. Police later pulled them over and allegedly found a stolen cactus cutting in their vehicle.
1: Where's our stolen cactus?
2: I don't know. Investigators also recovered the stolen jewelry from their luggage. Dad now faces several felony charges. Moral of the story, if you're going to commit a crime... Maybe don't sign the guest book first.
1: The kid signed the guest book.
2: The kid signed the guest book because the kid is 10. He took a 10-year-old with him on a jewelry heist.
1: What jewelry store has a guest book?
2: It's an art center.
1: Oh,
2: did you not
1: okay.
2: hear the story?
1: Yeah, yeah. Sorry. Okay. Got it.
2: Not a jewelry store. An art center.
1: I was too busy focusing on sounds.
2: Uh-huh. Yeah. Yeah.
1: That is our sound effects theater this week.
2: Yours was gross.
1: I know it was.
2: Ugh.
1: Just as I wanted it.
2: Blech.
1: It's Luke and Jeremy here on KIOA.
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1: The directions say that it's very easy to make, but yet somehow you'll screw it up.
2: Oh, definitely.
1: That's coming up at 7:40.
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1: You might remember back when America was hosting the World Cup, one of the things that people fell in love with was foreigners experiencing and exploring the United States.
2: Mm-hmm.
1: They were going to all the different places. They were going to Buc-ee's. They were going to Taco Bell. They were going to all the various American places they could and just having the time of their lives.
2: Yes.
1: Well, those times continue as more, you know, people from other countries come and explore the United States, and they make social media videos out of it. And there's a guy whose video is getting some attention because he went to Walmart.
2: Yes.
1: Which, honestly, if you would have told me, I would have guessed that maybe they had Walmart overseas by now.
2: No.
1: But I guess not.
2: No.
1: And he was flabbergasted by some of the things that he was finding.
3: For me, one of the most touristical attractions in the United States is the Walmart. And every time I'm going somewhere and I'm seeing a Walmart, I will enter it. But this kills me every time. This pizza. Damn. 1.26 kilos. And of course the ground beef. This ground beef. This is bigger than my future. I mean, look at the size of it. Don't get me wrong, I'm not hating on you, but I think most of these things would be so illegal in Europe. With all these ingredients, oh.
1: Yeah, he was looking at an extra large pizza, which is big even by American standards.
2: Mm-hmm.
1: And then he was looking at one of those gigantic tubes of ground beef.
2: Yeah, it's like 10 pounds or something.
1: Exactly, yeah. And then he looks at a lot of other things. He finds a gallon of pickles. He looks at all the ingredients on bread,
2: mm-hmm.
1: which is absurd because in Europe there's like 3 ingredients in bread.
2: And you can only buy it like at a bakery.
1: Yeah. And he also is just fascinated by like gallons of milk
2: mm-hmm.
1: because they don't get them in nearly that size.
2: No, it comes in like a pint.
1: Exactly. And then this guy's also got other videos where, and there's kind of a follow-up video to this one in particular where Walmart actually reached out to him.
2: Yeah. So he did multiple videos from different Walmarts while he was in the United States talking about how much he loved them. And he ended up getting a tattoo of the Walmart logo because he loved it so much and had so much fun there. So, of course, Walmart reaches out and sends him a care package to Germany. And it included things like a giant tub of cheese balls. Exactly what you're thinking. They sent him one of those. And these are all things you cannot get in Europe because a lot of the ingredients are banned.
1: Yeah.
2: A box of Pop-Tarts,
1: mm-hmm.
2: which he does a video trying them and realizes that they have Red 40 in them. And he's like, oh my God, this is not allowed here. This is crazy. 24 packs of ranch dressing mix.
1: Incredible.
2: Because we learned that the Europeans love ranch dressing.
1: They love ranch.
2: So much so that Hidden Valley had to tell them not to put it in their carry-on when they went back. So, yeah, he got all of the goodies as far as food. They, of course, made him, you know, merch and the whole nine yards that you get in one of those care packages. But, yes, this man loves America, and he loves Walmart.
1: I could watch one of those videos every single day, and they will be the bright spot of my day.
2: Well, he's still going.
1: Oh,
2: he's still tasting stuff and still talking about it, so check him out.
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13: Hey, I've been meaning to ask, have you heard of DSA?
14: You mean the Democrat Socialists of America?
13: Yeah, they're different. They want no prisons, no police, and no borders.
14: Well, nutty Christina Bohannon's been saying the same thing. She'd fit right in.
13: She was the law school DEI chair. Funneled donations to a bail fund that got murderers, sex criminals, and even a cop shooter out of jail.
14: Wow, she really doesn't like cops. That's not just nutty, that's dangerous.
13: Oh yeah, she drank the wacky Kool-Aid. She promoted a group that called police the largest state-sanctioned gang in the country.
14: Are you serious?
13: Dead serious. They even want to abolish prisons.
14: Wow, Bohannon is nutty. I can't believe she's running again.
13: Christina Bohannon might be right for the DSA, but she's wrong for Iowa.
15: I'm Marionette Miller Meeks, candidate for Congress. I approve this message.
16: Paid for by Miller Meeks for Congress.
2: Well, we're going to start off a little cloudy. We're going to start off a little warm. And then we're going to get a little less cloudy and a little more hot throughout the day. That seems to be the consensus, is that it's going to be hot for a while. High of 95. Feel like over 100 at some point. So, you know, that whole, like, be careful, drink lots of water, cooling centers, blah, blah, blah. Do all of the things. Take care of yourself. Tonight, partly cloudy. Some spotty storms maybe over northern Iowa. A low of around 77. And then tomorrow, kind of a same sort of situation, except we're throwing in maybe a stray thunderstorm. Mainly, again, northern Iowa. High of 94.
17: I'm Kate Garner, Des Moines Traffic Control. Very busy commute right now and slow many places. Starting on 235, going eastbound, backed up from 8th Street back through the West Mixer. Slow to stop and go as you also get out on I-80 going westbound until you get to Jordan Creek Parkway. 8035 is slow between 141 and the West Mixer. 8035 going westbound between Merle Hay and 100th Street is a bit slow. Also going westbound on 8035 on the north side between 2nd Avenue and the Des Moines.

0: Moines River Bridge. 235 westbound into downtown. Slow to stop and go as people get off at the exits for the rush hour. Meanwhile, on I-80, going westbound, coming off of 65, it's slow to stop and go until you get to the East Mixer. That's your Smile Power traffic from Delta Dental of Iowa. For your smile, for your health, for your community.
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2: Yeah, they're different. 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
3: Well, nutty Christina Bohannon's been saying the same thing. She'd fit right in.
2: She was the law school DEI chair. Funneled donations to a bail fund that got murderers, sex criminals, and even a cop shooter out of jail.
3: Wow, she really doesn't like cops. That's not just nutty, that's dangerous.
2: Oh yeah, she drank the wacky Kool-Aid. She promoted a group that called police the largest state-sanctioned gang in the country.
3: Are you serious?
2: Dead serious. They even want to abolish prisons.
3: Wow, Bohannon is nutty. I can't believe she's running again.
2: Christina Bohannon might be right for the DSA, but she's wrong for Iowa.
4: I'm Marionette Miller Meeks, candidate for Congress. I approve this message.
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0: for a holiday.
1: I think it was like surprise holiday. Like was not expecting it.
0: Okay.
1: So
0: maybe you should go somewhere or do something.
1: Oh, I'm fine. I got stuff to do at

0: I was just so excited. I have not been thinking about Labor Day at all. I think I went right on to Halloween, which is a holiday I don't even really care all that much about.
1: Do you know how time works? We've had this conversation this morning.
0: I understand
1: how
0: time
1: works. Not quite sure.
0: Yes.
1: What's going on?
0: I know how time works. I just.
1: Okay.
0: I had skipped over Labor Day weekend, so I'm very excited.
1: You can't do that. That's not how that works.
0: Oh, I'm sorry. I missed all the decorations and such in the stores.
1: No, you just missed what day it was because you don't know how a calendar works, apparently.
0: In fairness, I only just this morning changed over the calendars in the studio.
1: I mean, it's only the second.
0: Yeah.
1: So it's about that time. This is usually the time when you realize, oh, wait, the month has changed.
0: That's right. It has. Tomorrow, it's a new edition of Am I the Bad Guy? We're back to solving problems around the metro area.
1: If we can focus. We're so excited that we're going to get to clean our house this weekend.
0: We just got to get it. Like, we got to get this done so I can get to cleaning. Hunter's in next. Enjoy your day.
1: Okay, bye.
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1: Today's word of the day is hot. It's also tomorrow's word of the day and possibly a few days after that. High temperature today, 95. Lots of sunshine. It's going to feel like over 100, so make sure you are doing the things to take care of yourself if you are out and about. Partly cloudy skies tonight. Maybe some spotty storms in northern Iowa. A low, low of 77. And then tomorrow, again, partly cloudy. Maybe some more storms up north. And you guessed it, hot. High of around 94.
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Saturday, Jack Trice Stadium. Cyclones open the season Saturday at noon against Southeast Missouri State. Now, the cool thing is they're going to sell alcohol this year, but there's a lot of restrictions that go with it, like only 2 drinks per person per transaction. Alcohol sales will end at the end of the 3rd quarter, and because of that, we'll no longer be allowed to leave the stadium and re-enter during the game. We got to stay in the Jack. But hey, you know what? I'm excited. The Jack is going to rock this weekend. Go Cyclones. 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
1: What?
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5: 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Hey, I've been meaning to ask, have you heard of DSA?
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5: Yeah, they're different. 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
6: Well, nutty Christina Bohannon's been saying the same thing. 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
6: Wow, she really doesn't like cops. 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
5: 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She promoted a group that called police the largest state-sanctioned gang in the country.
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6: Wow, Bohannon is nutty. I can't believe she's running again.
5: Christina Bohannon might be right for the DSA, but she's wrong for Iowa.
7: I'm Marionette Miller Meeks, candidate for Congress. I approve this message.
8: Paid for by Miller Meeks for Congress.
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2: KCCI Storm Teammate forecast, another day of this heat. Super hot today, 95 the actual temperature. but it's going to feel like 100. Tonight, partly cloudy skies, spotty storms late, overnight low about 77. Going to be partly cloudy tomorrow. Stray morning shower and thunderstorm is possible with a high near 94, and that heat index coming into play again. Going to be 100.
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So I was reading, there are some people that are upset that Billy Gibbons is continuing ZZ Top without the other two members, without Dusty Hill and Frank Beard. But he pointed out those two chose their replacements in the band. So why wouldn't the band go on? ZZ Top.

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21: KCCI Storm Teammate forecast with some warnings out there because of this heat. 95 our high today. The heat index 100. Oh, it feels awful. Tonight's low down to 77. Tomorrow, there may be a stray shower or thunderstorm. Tomorrow's high 94, but that heat index, that's what makes it feel so hot. Going to feel like 100 degrees tomorrow.
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6: KCCI Storm Team 8 forecast, no relief from the heat yet. 95 our high today, feels like 100. Tonight's low going to go down to 77 with partly cloudy skies. And the outlook for tomorrow, the high of 94 and the heat index 100 again.

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This weekend is an MTV-themed weekend here on KIOA. Remember the video for Karma Chameleon? Culture Club dancing on the riverboat? I love all the MTV.

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It's KIOA. Really cool birthday today, Monica Thompson of Des Moines. Monica, I sure hope you are having the best day. Happy birthday, Monica, and thanks for listening. 93.3 KIOA.

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12: Paid for by Miller Meeks for Congress.
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14: Here's a KCCI Storm T-Bait forecast. Heat advisory is in effect until 7 o'clock on Friday evening. Well, it's going to be hot and humid for the rest of the day and the rest of the week. Tonight down to 77, tomorrow partly cloudy, 94. It looks like those clouds are going to stick around, and so is the heat on Friday with a high of 93. Sunshine is 95. It feels like 103.
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0: I'm Tony Jones, Des Moines Traffic Control. It's a busy afternoon commute, but the good news is no wrecks or stalls to get in your way. Now, as you are leaving downtown, you're going to find it slow from 19th out to 56th. Things do start to pick up, but they are going to remain a bit heavy until you get out to Valley West Drive. Then they're looking a lot better approaching that west mix. South and westbound, 8035, crowded. This is approaching Merle Hay, all the way down towards Hickman. That's going to tack a few extra minutes on your drive as you're making your way through that stretch. And that's your smile-powered traffic from Delta Dental of Iowa. For your smile, for your health, for your community.
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Growing up as a kid, do you remember your telephone number? Well, nobody remembers phone numbers anymore. Yeah, they're in your contact. You just touch the name and automatically start dialing, right? 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